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0: Mostly cloudy with a chance of showers or thunder showers today, and still warm, the high near 34 with the Humidex. Right now it's 20, feels like 27. From the inquinty.ca News Center, I'm Brock Hormond. Quinte West and Prince Edward County will share $5.8 million in funding from the Ontario government, alongside Minister of Municipal Affairs Lisa Thompson. Bay of Quinte MPP Tyler Alsop announced yesterday that the money from the Ontario Municipal Partnership Fund is to help support critical services, including road maintenance and transit. Prince Edward County will see $4.2 million, while Quinte West will receive $1.5 million. Details at inquinty.ca. Work continues on the new underground trunk sewer being installed in the west end of Trenton. The municipality touted progress in its latest update, saying the trunk sewer installation that runs north of Carrying Place Road from approximately Dufferin Avenue to 2nd Dug Hill Road has been completed. Work still to be done is near Fraser Park and Quinte Street, which will advance toward Victoria Avenue along Creswell Drive, and at the end of Victoria, which will advance toward Dufferin Avenue. This work is expected to continue this summer and into the fall. Road closures and traffic impacts can be seen at inquinty.ca. A more moderate pace in local and regional housing activity was reported last month by the Central Lakes Association of Realtors after several months of increased sales activity. Here in the Quinte region, home sales in Hastings County totaled 197 in July, down 24% compared to June. The average price of a home was up 4% at $518,000. More at inquinty.ca. Backup is continuing to show up in British Columbia as the wildfire season remains extremely volatile. Premier David Eby just welcomed a troop of firefighters from Mexico, with more expected to arrive from elsewhere in Canada and around the globe. Despite all the help, the flames have been relentless, and officials say some people aren't getting the message. Almost 20 tickets for illegal fires were handed out over the weekend, with hot weather and powerful winds turning some of those fires into infernos. Police say at least six people have been killed in a school shooting in Thailand. Investigators say the incident occurred in a province northwest of the national capital of Bangkok. A witness told reporters that students hid inside a classroom while they heard gunshots from another building before police officers knocked on the door and cleared a way for them to leave the building. And the county of Prince Edward is celebrating the opening of a new youth-led canteen at the Picton Skate Park, located at the Prince Edward County Fairgrounds. Greater Than County Youth Collective, a local nonprofit organization, is operating the canteen in partnership with the Prince Edward Learning Center. While the canteen has been operating since July 14th, its official opening will take place today. The canteen offers healthy food for park visitors and gives youth opportunities to gain work experience and develop leadership skills, along with providing mental health, recreation, and Indigenous programs. Sports is next.
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0: In sports, it was a game that slipped out of the Toronto Blue Jays' hands yesterday. Catcher Brandon Valenzuela's throwing error in the 11th inning cost Toronto, as the Chicago Cubs took full advantage of the mistake for a 3-2 win. Valenzuela tried to pick off Pete Crow Armstrong as he stole third base, allowing the National League MVP candidate to score. The Jays head to Philadelphia for a three-game set against the Phillies starting tonight. The Toronto Argonauts returned to a .500 record in thrilling fashion last night. Brady Lidster's 11-yard field goal with 11 seconds remaining capped a wild fourth quarter and earned Toronto a 33-30 win over the Calgary Stampeders. It was the Argos' first game at BMO Field this season after their home stadium was used for the FIFA World Cup. Portland Fire beat the Toronto Tempo 97-83 in WNBA action. Round one of the Wyndham Championship will continue this morning, starting at 8 a.m. Eastern. Taylor Pendrith of Richmond Hill, Ontario, finished his round yesterday to sit in a tie for 23rd at 4-under. Bo Hostler is the first round leader at 9-under after 18 holes. Another Canadian has been bounced from the National Bank Open, this time in women's doubles. Ottawa's Gabriela Dabrowski and Russian partner Ekaterina Alexandrova dropped a 3-6, 6-3, 11-9 decision to Americans Coco Gauff and Katie McNally. Today, Layla Fernandez, the last Canadian active in either the men's or women's singles tournament, is back on the court this afternoon, taking on Mira Andreeva in the round of 32. The weather is next.
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0: Weather in Quinte, will see mostly cloudy skies with the possibility of showers or thundershowers today. The high near 26. It'll feel like 34 with the Humidex. Mainly cloudy, a chance of showers and a risk of a thunderstorm tonight as well. The low 20. Cloudy with possible showers and thundershowers again tomorrow. The high reaching 35 with the Humidex. Sunshine returns on Sunday with a high near 26. For Monday, sun and cloud, a possibility of rain and a high near 25. Right now in Quinte, it's already 20 degrees, feeling like 27. From the inquinty.ca News Center, I'm Brock Ormond.
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0: Hits 95.5, Colin James, 5 long years. I'm Paul Ferguson for Bill Holman. Bill's going to enjoy the weekend. He will be back on Monday. Yeah, the weekend on the horizon. Weekend's not here yet, but you can see it coming, ladies and gentlemen, boys and girls. Good morning and welcome to the 7th of August, 2026. It's quarter after 6 in the morning. What's the weather going to do today? Well, it could do anything. Mainly cloudy, some sunny breaks. Could see some showers this afternoon, maybe a thunderstorm. That's my way of saying, who knows. But that's the forecast. Could see a pop-up shower or a thunderstorm today. The high 26, going to feel like 34. So that's warm, but certainly not as warm as yesterday. That was mild with that humidity. Nice summer day, though. The weekend. Tomorrow looks like we'll see some rain. 27 feeling like 35. Beautiful day on Sunday. So, the weather could be better, but it could be worse. Lots going on around the area this weekend. As Katie Sherratt mentioned yesterday when she popped in around 8:40, we got the Campbellford Fair that gets underway. We got the powwow down in Tyendinaga. So, here's hoping that weather tomorrow holds out just enough. Lots coming up this morning. Chance to win a little under an hour from now. The final of our sets of tickets to go enjoy the Sterling Fair. That's coming up next weekend. And we'll also do the draw for those tickets from the Tweeden Company. Everybody who's played our game after 7 this week's qualified to win those tickets. Draw coming up. Our question of the day is also coming up. Kind of struggled with this morning. I've got one, but it's like, I don't know. See if I'll use that one or come up with a new one between now and about 6:30 or so. All right, let's get you back to some music, shall we? Early morning look at Skyward's traffic on the way. Some AC/DC coming up, too.
1: 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And now I want to give you a front row insider look into that world with stories from the studio and the road. 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
0: 6:18, Skywards traffic. Good morning, Antonia.
6: Good morning. It's a clear drive on Belleville and Trenton streets. Highway 62 and 37 look good in both directions. Highway 49 is also clear, and I'm not seeing any issues on the 401. But if you see anything slowing things down, give us a call at 1-833-NOW-SLOW. 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With the latest traffic, I'm Antonia Altavante.
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0: For the weekend, we're looking at mainly cloudy skies today, some sunny breaks, but there is a chance of showers this afternoon with a risk of a thunderstorm. 26, feeling like 34. Clouds tonight, that evening chance of showers or a thunderstorm as well, a low 20. Clouds Saturday. Showers, thunderstorms possible, 27 feeling like 35. Sunny on Sunday, just a beautiful day, 26 degrees. It's 20 this morning already with AC/DC.

0: There's AC/DC. Those guys have a show coming up in Toronto, Rogers Stadium, on September 16th. Rogers Stadium's that venue that's up at Downsview Airport. Big, massive, like 55,000 person venue. AC/DC, September 16th. Have you never seen them? I saw AC/DC a little over a year ago. A year ago in May. It's amazing to me. Where do these guys find the energy at that age? You know, I struggled to get up this morning, and I'm not their age. They're up there doing what they do. Awesome. I'm Paul Ferguson for Bill Holman, 623. Man, the Blue Jays find new and creative ways to lose all the time, don't they? Brock had mentioned with the sports update there at 6 o'clock. The Blue Jays lose in 11 innings to the Cubs yesterday on an error in the 11th. That's the stuff. Way to go, boys. I guess it happens. There's a couple of compelling things about the game yesterday. The way the Blue Jays scored in the first inning, Kaz Okamoto scores a run on what's described as a disengagement violation. I don't even know what that means. Sounds to me like an engaged couple broke up and somehow Kaz Okamoto got to score a run as a result. I don't know. Disengagement violation. And that guy gets to score. All right. Blue Jays go up 1-0 on that. They go on to lose the game. Now, forget the score for a minute. Let's get back to this Kevin Gausman thing. I mentioned this yesterday. Kevin Gausman should have pitched yesterday. And you might have seen this throughout the course of the day. It wasn't that he shouldn't have pitched yesterday. But when he arrived in Chicago and they all got sitting down, the hi, how you doing thing, it came up. They said, hey, Kev, you know, next Thursday you should be making your debut. It would be against the Blue Jays. And Kevin Gausman thought that'd be too much. Didn't want to do it. And the team didn't make him do it. So Kevin Gausman makes his Cubs debut today. Isn't that something? The human element to sports? Just would have been too much for him to go to a new team. And who do you make your first start against? They're the Toronto Blue Jays. So the Cubs took him out of that position. He'll go today in that game with the Cubs. Interesting. All right, Brock standing by. He's got what you need to know. Coming up 6:30. Don't go anywhere.
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5: Hey, I mentioned the human element of sports just a moment ago as it pertained to Kevin Gausman not being forced to pitch against the Blue Jays yesterday. We love the human element of sports, and that's why we got our Athlete of the Week program. We will crown another Athlete of the Week this morning, so we look forward to that and hope you do as well. Brock, ready to go with your information update right after Spoons. 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

A lot of cloud in the forecast today with a chance of showers and thundershowers. The high reaching 34 with the Humidex. Right now it's 20, feels like 27. From the nquinty.ca News Center, I'm Brock Ormond. Outgoing mayors Jim Harrison and Steve Ferguson have been passionate advocates for more funding for rural municipalities. Yesterday, the two mayors of Quinte West and Prince Edward County received outstanding news as the Ontario government announced at Shire Hall in Picton that the two municipalities will share $5.8 million in stable funding. The county will receive $4.2 million, while Quinte West will receive around $1.5 million for priority projects and critical services in their respective areas. More at nquinty.ca.

0: A wanted man has been charged in Belleville. A little after 5:30 p.m. Wednesday, city police officers responded to a call for service at a residence in the East End and spoke with a man and woman. During the interaction, officers learned the man was wanted on an outstanding Belleville Police Service arrest warrant for robbery with a weapon. A 35-year-old Belleville man of no fixed address was arrested on the strength of that warrant and held for a bail hearing. The clock is ticking down to the next round of U.S. tariffs targeting Canadian goods, even as Canada's top negotiators continue to meet with their American counterparts in the U.S. Canada-U.S. Trade Minister Dominic LeBlanc and Janice Charette, Canada's chief trade negotiator, were in Washington yesterday for talks with U.S. Trade Representative Jameson Greer. A readout of their talks says they are engaged in intensive discussions over several outstanding trade issues. Meanwhile, Conservative leader Pierre Poilievre took swipes at the Liberal government yesterday for not securing a deal. And Statistics Canada is set to roll out its latest jobs numbers this morning, covering the month of July. A Reuters poll of economists predicts Canada added 15,000 jobs in the month after gaining more than 18,000 in June. They expect the unemployment rate to remain the same at 6.5%. Economists have said the labor market appears to be stabilizing after the first quarter of the year brought a mild contraction and employers shed jobs. In sports, a heartbreaking loss for the Toronto Blue Jays as they fell 3-2 in 11 innings to the Chicago Cubs yesterday. A Thursday night CFL thriller saw the Toronto Argonauts edge Calgary 33-30. And in the WNBA, the Toronto tempo struggles continued. They lost 97-83 to Portland. The weather is next.
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0: Now for your weather in Quinte, mainly cloudy through the day today with a chance of showers in the afternoon. Possible thunderstorm in the forecast as well. The high near 26. It'll feel like 34 with the humidex. Mainly cloudy with that chance of showers and thunder showers lingering into this evening. The low near 20. Cloudy with possible showers and a thunderstorm tomorrow as well. The high reaching 35 with the humidex. Right now it's 20. Feels like 27. From the inquinte.ca News Center, I'm Brock Ormond.
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0: Little 80s retro recall there from Depeche Mode. There's Personal Jesus. 6:39, I'm Paul Ferguson for Bill Holman, who will enjoy the weekend and be back on Monday. Weather today, we could see a pop-up shower, a thunderstorm, otherwise clouds, some sunny breaks, and a high today 26, feeling like 34. Already 20, feeling like 27. Now, our question of the day today is now published on our Facebook page, and the motivation for the question today comes from the results of this research. The average person loses 9 items every day. That headline caught my eye. Think about that. 9 items every day? Seems like a lot. I think I'm on the low end of that because very few things in life drive me crazier than the idea of losing something. Drives me nuts. I have to put things in the same place all the time. That way, I know exactly where to find them. But the average person loses. Now, it also depends on your interpretation of lose, quote unquote. That doesn't suggest you don't find those things and that they're gone forever, but let's use the word misplace, and that's what I did in the question of the day. We've asked you on our Facebook page, what's that one thing that you always misplace and are searching for? Now, I think the most commonly lost items aren't going to shock you. Highlights of the top 10, car keys, pen, water bottle, earbuds, I could see that, sunglasses, you know, the usual stuff. So for you, in your life, what's that thing you always misplace and are searching for? Whether you find it or not? Great question. Let us know on our Facebook page, and we'd be happy to share those things, you know, because we're all in this together, right? Happens to all of us. No matter how organized you think you are, what's that thing that you always misplace and are searching for? 19 now ahead of 7 o'clock, 6:41. Back after the break with the full weekend weather picture and Hall & Oates coming up.
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10: Mainly cloudy today. Possibility of showers this afternoon or a thunderstorm. 26, the high, feeling like 34. Tonight, cloudy. Chance of showers or a thunderstorm. 20 overnight again. Saturday, pretty good chance of showers or a thunderstorm. 27, feeling like 35. Lots of sunshine. Sunday, beautiful day, 26 degrees right now. It's already 20 with a real field temperature of 27. 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

0: There's Hall & Oates, Hits 95.5, Man Eater. I'm Paul Ferguson. Again, our question of the day is posted on Facebook. What's that one thing that you always seem to misplace and are searching for? The average person loses 9 things a day. I find that hard to believe, but research doesn't lie, right? You know, the craziest thing I ever misplaced was my truck. I swear this is true. At the discount parking garage at the airport in Toronto, one time getting off an airplane took me about an hour to find my truck in that parking garage. Oh, my. Yeah. In fact, I actually had to call for help. It is a long story, so I'm going to save it for another time. But we're asking on Facebook, question of the day, what is that one thing that you always misplace and are searching for?
1: Birthday party. Hits Mornings with Bill Holman.
0: And by the way, you can always send us a text if you want to text in your answer as well at 613-962-0955. 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Shortly, we'll announce our weekly winner of the $25 gift certificate to the Happy Popcorn Company. Check him out, as I said, in the Bayview Mall. Now, we have a text birthday in today. Now, the birthday is actually for tomorrow. So on the 8th of August, a very happy 16th birthday to Claire Altman. Claire's Sweet 16 coming up tomorrow. Right on. Happy birthday in advance, Claire, and that comes to you. Love your grandma and all of your family. So have an absolutely stellar sweet 16th birthday. Right on. Always nice when the birthday falls on a Saturday, right? Claire, you've got 16 years old. It's a big one. On a Saturday. So we wish you all the best. Now, let's take a look at celebrities celebrating as well on the 7th of August. Got a couple today, including an Academy Award winner. Charlize Theron is 51. Now, she came to international prominence, of course, back in the 90s, playing the leading lady in Hollywood films like The Devil's Advocate, Mighty Joe Young, Cider House Rules. But it was 2003 that she got critical acclaim for playing serial killer Aileen Wuornos in Monster. She won the Academy Award for that. Incredible career, including producing films as well. David Duchovny is celebrating today. He's 66. Of course, played Fox Mulder in the series X-Files. Handful of movies as well. If you love the movie Zoolander, you may remember David Duchovny playing the role of the hand model. Guy whose hand was in the glass case just to make sure nothing happened to him. David Duchovny is 66 today. If you're celebrating a birthday or an anniversary and nobody sent that to us, the best to you today. And congratulations to Sherry Overend. Sherry, you pick up this week's $25 gift certificate to the Happy Popcorn Company. Enjoy that. Cheesy dill. I've had the stuff far too often. It is incredible. Sherry, congratulations to you. 7 now ahead of 7 o'clock. Bill's on vacation. I'm Paul Ferguson. We are back after the timeout. Gin Blossoms music is on the way.
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0: All right, a little after 7 o'clock, we're going to play Whose Voice Is That? Get it right? You're off to the Sterling Fair next weekend with a couple of weekend passes. Lots going on there, of course, sterlingfair.com. We'll also enter you into the draw we'll do later this morning for a couple of tickets to the Million Dollar Quartet, courtesy of Tweed & Company Theater. So, Whose Voice Is That? On the way shortly after news time at 7. Brock standing by. News on the way right after Gin Blossoms. Hey, Jealousy. Hits 95.5. Good morning.

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1: A mostly cloudy day is on tap today. We could see showers or thundershowers in the forecast this afternoon. The high reaching around 34 with the Humidex. Right now it's 20, feels like 27. From the inquinty.ca News Center, I'm Brock Ormond. Quinty West and Prince Edward County will share almost $6 million in funding from the Ontario government. Bay of Quinty MPP Tyler Alsop and Provincial Minister of Municipal Affairs Lisa Thompson announced yesterday at Shire Hall in Picton that the $5.8 million from the Ontario Municipal Partnership Fund is to help support critical services, including road maintenance and transit. Prince Edward County will see $4.2 million of that share, while Quinty West will receive around $1.5 million. More details at inquinty.ca. The Cobourg Police Service Board has launched its recruitment process for the position of deputy chief. The posting opened Wednesday, with applications being accepted until August 19th. Reporting directly to the chief of police, the deputy chief will provide strategic leadership and oversight for human resources and the Criminal Investigations Bureau, among other departments. The service is seeking an accomplished active duty police leader with a strong business background, demonstrated leadership experience, and a commitment to public service. Sterling Rod and Council could be on the verge of disbanding the municipality's business improvement area. This week, Council voted to receive a staff report it requested early last month, outlining the steps to dissolve the BIA and its board of management. Reasons previously expressed for dissolving include the township's struggles to find board members, lack of participation and engagement, a limited budget, and limited communication, resulting in missed opportunity for collaboration. It was noted staff issued a letter via direct mail to all 74 Sterling Rod and BIA property owners at the end of May of this year, with only two responses received. The full report can be seen at inquinty.ca. In other news, National Defense says Canada's decision to join a new multinational fighter jet program as an observer doesn't come with any price tag. Instead, the department says there will be so-called resource implications if Canada eventually decides to sign on to the Next Generation Fighter Development Program as a full member. That full cost of admission remains unclear at this point. Canada recently became the first country to gain observer status in the Global Combat Air Program run by Italy, Japan, and the UK. U.S. President Donald Trump is continuing to wave off concerns over his country's stockpile of critical air defense munitions. The dismissal comes after a leak suggested both the THAAD and Patriot missile systems were experiencing extremely low supply levels following the months of war with Iran. Critics say that to reach a deal with the Islamic Republic that reopens the economically vital Strait of Hormuz, President Trump may need to do something out of character, compromise. And back home, a notice for boaters in Prince Edward County. County workers will be removing a large tree at the Northport boat launch at 1417B County Road 15 today. This work will take place from 8 a.m. to 3 p.m. with no access to the boat launch or docks available during this time. The park and playground will remain open for public use. The county stated heavy equipment may limit visibility in the area and noise levels will be elevated for the duration of the work. Sports is next.
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1: In sports, it was a crushing loss for the Toronto Blue Jays yesterday in the north side of Chicago. Down to their last strike in the ninth inning, the Cubs tied the game with a two-run home run from Alex Bregman off normally lights-out closer Louis Varland before winning 3-2 in a throwing error from catcher Brandon Valenzuela in the 11th inning. The Jays kick off a three-game series tonight in Philadelphia. South Hastings baseball, Jamie Pounder went the distance on the mound, and the Parkhurst trips Pirates 14-4 game 2 win over the Tonnenega Cardinals last night. The quarterfinal series is tied one game apiece. A winner-take-all game three is Sunday at 3:30 in Melrose. The Reed McGinnis Water Solutions Young Guns also swept the Melrose Ferro Excavating Shamrocks with a 12-2 triumph last night. Chad Kelly and the Toronto Argonauts brought the fireworks to their belated home opener. Brady Lidster's 11-yard field goal with 11 seconds remaining capped off a wild fourth quarter as the Argos earned a 33-30 win over the Calgary Stampeders in their first game this season at BMO Field. Kelly finished 30 of 43 passing for 349 yards with a touchdown touchdown. The Toronto tempo struggles continue. They dropped a 97-83 decision to the Portland Fire last night. And the Ontario Junior Hockey League has released the full schedule for the upcoming season. Each of the 24 teams, including the Wellington Dukes and Trenton Golden Hawks, will play 56 games each in 2026-27. The Dukes kick off their 38th campaign by hosting Lindsay September the 4th, while Trenton begins its season September 11th versus those same Muskies, holding its home opener the next Friday, September the 18th versus Stouffville. Beyond the headlines and the weather are next.
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6: There was an act of violence in our provincial capital last week that is shocking for many reasons, including its frequency. Toronto police investigating after gunfire struck the U.S. consulate in the early morning hours of July 27th, and the culprits then got away after a high-speed chase called off for safety reasons. This is the second such incident at that U.S. consulate. There was another attack back on March the 10th, allegedly part of a gun-for-hire network targeting several locations in Toronto, including synagogues and Jewish schools. Police also haven't ruled out the possibility. The new shooting is also cited shootings at two Jewish-owned bakeries the previous Saturday. The pattern is as clear as it is disturbing. The obvious connection, the months-long war in the Middle East against Iran, with the Toronto incidents aimed at sending messages to the U.S. and Israel. Let me say without hesitation, there's no justification for these heinous acts. First of all, violence is never the answer. Secondly, people at the U.S. consulate don't set international policy. Synagogues and Jewish-owned bakeries have no control over the Israeli military. So let's hope that everyone connected to these shootings is found and appropriately charged. These aren't political statements. They're terrorist acts and hate crimes, pure and simple. I'm Paul Martin, and that's what I see looking beyond the headlines.
1: Weather in Quinte, we'll see mostly cloudy skies with the possibility of showers or thundershowers today, the high near 26. It'll feel like 34 with the Humidex. Mainly cloudy, a chance of showers and a risk of a thunderstorm tonight as well, the low 20. Cloudy with possible showers and thundershowers again tomorrow, the high reaching 35 with the Humidex. Sunshine returns on Sunday with a high near 26. For Monday, sun and cloud, a possibility of rain and a high near 25. Right now in Quinte, it's already 20 degrees, feeling like 27. 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
7: 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So, call 613-962-0955. Right now, the first person to get through is going to play the game. All right, whose voice is it coming up right after Bryan Adams? Hits 95.5.

0: 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I'm Paul Ferguson, Bill Holman, back from vacation on Monday. Let's give away some tickets.
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2: Come on.
0: All right, we welcome Valerie Hood to the show. How are you, Valerie?
3: I'm good, thank you. How are you?
0: I'm all right, although it's too early to tell. I'm okay. That's just my opinion. Valerie, I am confident that we're going to be able to give you some tickets to Sterling Fair. That's coming up next weekend.
3: Yeah, that would be nice.
0: Yeah, a little something to do on the weekend of the 14th through 16th. Sterling Fair is always fun. Sterlingfair.com. And Valerie, just for playing along, we're going to enter you into a draw that's happening a little later this morning. A couple of tickets to the Million Dollar Quartet. That's courtesy of Tweed & Company Theater. Now, I'm going to play you a celebrity voice. I'll do that in just a moment. And if you identify whose voice it is, then you're a winner. Sound good?
3: Yes.
0: Okay, Valerie, good luck. Here comes your celebrity voice.
4: There's an old saying in Tennessee. I know it's in Texas, probably in Tennessee, that says, fool me once, shame on you. If fool me, we can't get fooled again.
0: Valerie, any idea who that is?
3: Is it George Bush?
0: Yeah. Yes, it is, and congrats. I'm going to play this one more time purely for my own amusement because it might be my favorite George W. Bush quote of all time.
4: There's an old saying in Tennessee. I know it's in Texas, probably in Tennessee, that says, fool me once, shame on you. If fool me, we can't get fooled again.
0: George W. Bush is correct. Valerie, congratulations. You know, the only thing funnier than hearing that audio to me is going back and watching the video because you can see the look on his face when he realizes he has no idea how that quote actually goes. Valerie, I enjoyed that. I hope you did as well and enjoy the Sterling Fair next weekend.
3: Thank you so much. I appreciate it.
0: All right. Valerie Hood, there she goes. She's a winner this morning with Hits 95.5 in the Sterling Fair, and she may very well pick up those tickets as well to the Million Dollar Quartet. All our players this week are going into that draw. Good old George W. Bush. You remember back when we thought he was the wacky president? Oh, my. Little did we know. 7:14. Good morning. Bill's away. I'm Paul Ferguson. How's your weekend shaping up weather-wise? We'll tell you next.
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11: It's still a clear drive on the 401 heading out of Belleville and Trenton. I'm not seeing any issues even from Napanee or Brighton. Highway 62 and 37 look good. And Highway 49. I'm not seeing any heavy construction-related delays yet through Bethesda Road. 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With the latest traffic, I'm Antonia Altabonte.
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0: 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Mainly cloudy today, some sunny breaks, but a chance of showers this afternoon, maybe a thunderstorm. 26, going to feel like 34. Mainly cloudy tonight, still a chance of showers or a thunderstorm tonight. The overnight low at 20. Clouds tomorrow, showers, thunderstorms likely. 27 feeling like 35. We will salvage Sunday, and that's awesome. Beautiful, sunny, and a high 26. Right now it's 21 degrees. It feels like 28 already. And we have our Athlete of the Week coming up a little after 8 this morning. I can't wait for that. I love these stories, and thank you for sending those. Fleetwood Mac, everywhere. Hits 95.5.

0: Hits 95.5. It's Fleetwood Mac, and there's Everywhere. And my daughter Molly's 22 years old. I'm super proud of her for a variety of reasons. Number one, she's a good kid. Number two, she looks like her mother. Although that's more a relief than it is a source of pride. Number three, she's recently discovered Fleetwood Mac. We were in her car the other day, and the music she had on included Fleetwood Mac, and she's also figured out that Horse With No Name by America is an awesome song, and that's why I'm super proud. 722, Bill Hallman back on Monday. I'm Paul Ferguson. Congratulations again to Valerie Hood. Picked up a couple of weekend passes to the Sterling Fair just moments ago, which is coming up. Starts a week from today, runs through the 16th, sterlingfair.com. Valerie's also in a draw that's about to happen now for a couple of tickets to the Million Dollar Quartet, and that's courtesy of Tweed & Company Theater. We've mentioned this show all week long. I want to tell you a little more about it. The production's going to be at the Sterling Festival Theater from October 21st to 24th. On December 4th, 1956, Johnny Cash, Jerry Lee Lewis, Carl Perkins, Elvis Presley, they assemble at the Sun Record Recording Studio in Memphis, Tennessee. They soon have a jam session together, and the rest is history. But there's more to it than you think. Learn more about the tour and the show at tweedandcompany.com. Somebody's going to go see that show of everybody who played Galaxy of Games this week. Congratulations, Donna Sullivan. Donna, I think she played yesterday. Congratulations, because she not only has her weekend passes she won yesterday to the Sterling Fair, but she's also got those tickets to the Million Dollar Quartet. Way to go, Donna. Congratulations, and thank you to everybody who played along. That's a long drum roll. 7:24. We are back after the break with Blue Rodeo.
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1: We'll see mostly cloudy skies for much of the day today, with a chance of showers or thundershowers. The high expected to reach near 34 with the Humidex. Right now it's 21, feels like 28. From the NQuinty.ca News Center, I'm Brock Ormond. Two local municipalities are receiving provincial funding for critical services and key projects. Bay of Quinte MPP Tyler Alsop announced yesterday at Shire Hall in Picton that the $5.8 million from the Ontario Municipal Partnership Fund is meant to help with items such as road maintenance and transit. Prince Edward County will receive $4.2 million, while Quinte West is expected to get around $1.5 million. More details at NQuinty.ca. Out west, wildfires continue to light the night sky over Okanagan Lake with the uncomfortable orange glow of uncertainty. Hundreds of homes were destroyed with no end to the natural disasters in sight. Still, it wasn't all natural. The BC Conservation Officer Service says it issued 18 tickets for illegal fires in several areas of the province. With the hot weather and tinder dry ground conditions, that's a recipe for human-caused havoc. A more moderate pace in local and regional housing activity was reported last month by the Central Lakes Association of Realtors after several months of increased sales activity. Here in the Quinte region, home sales in Hastings County totaled 197 in July, down 24% compared to June. The average price of a home was up 4% at $518,000. And Hospice Quinte has received top marks from Hospice Palliative Care Ontario. The local team scored 97% on their way to be accredited for the first time through the provincial organizations, specifically for the local in-home hospice and hospice residence programs. More on this outstanding accomplishment is at NQuinty.ca. In sports, it was a heartbreaker for the Toronto Blue Jays yesterday. They fell 3-2 in 11 innings to the Chicago Cubs. In the CFL, the Toronto Argonauts made their return to BMO Field, a winning one, 33-30 over Calgary. And in the WNBA, the Toronto Tempo dropped their eighth straight game, 97-83, to the Portland Fire. The weather is next. You

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1: Now for a quick check of your weather in Quinte. Mostly cloudy skies expected today with a chance of showers or thundershowers this afternoon. The high getting around 34 with the humidex. Mainly cloudy with possible showers and a thunderstorm into tonight. The low near 20. Cloudy and a potentially wet day tomorrow as well with a high near 27. Feeling like 35 with the humidex. Right now it's 21. Feels like 28. From the inquinte.ca News Center, I'm Brock Ormond.
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0: 7:37. Good morning, Bill. Back on Monday, I'm Paul Ferguson. Good morning. Bit of a mixed bag weather-wise today. We could see showers or a thunderstorm later today. Cloudy with some sunny breaks. A little cooler, quote-unquote. I say quote-unquote because it's still going to be warm. But 26 today is going to feel like 34. That's turning down the Bunsen burner a little from yesterday. That was pretty warm. Had a great day yesterday, by the way. Myself and Jen McKay from our partner station, Cool 100. We've got this program called Food Trucks in Quinte because in the summer, who doesn't love a little excursion to a food truck somewhere? So yesterday, Jen and I made that excursion, and it was down at the Pop-Ups in Trenton. Katie Sherratt and I were talking about this yesterday. We went to a food truck called Barbacoa. Barbacoa. We met Jamie and we met Christina. They're a husband and wife couple who operate this food truck. And my gosh, was it amazing. These jerk chicken sliders that Jamie put together for us to sample. Fresh coleslaw. And when I say fresh, I watched the guy make the coleslaw from scratch. And the chicken, the jerk chicken, was cooked to perfection. It's just outstanding. And then we got to try the brisket poutine. We know as Canadians, poutine is incredible. It's kind of our thing in Canada. But then you put the brisket on there, and it was a nice thick cut of brisket. And I said to him, okay, you got to tell me the secrets. He said, I'm not going to tell you all the secrets. And I went, fair enough. That's why they're secrets, right? Anyway, our trip to Barbacoa was documented on video, and you will see that. That video is going to drop next Friday. But trust me when I say I just about hit the full tilt food coma after we were done. Just amazing. Barbacoa. You'll find them at the Pop-Ups in Quinte West. I suggest you go give it a try and tell Jamie and Christina we said hello. All right, we're going to check in on our question of the day. We'll do that in about 10 minutes' time. What is that item that you constantly misplace and are searching for? Let us know on our Facebook page. We'll check in on that around 7:50. The full weekend weather picture is coming up after this.
1: The Ministry of Natural Resources is actively responding to numerous high-complexity wildland fires across the province. Rapidly evolving situations and extreme fire hazards are contributing to escalated fire behavior and producing smoke in many areas of the province. Stay informed about the current wildland fire situation by monitoring official information sources like ontario.ca/forestfires, following directions from Ontario Provincial Police and local authorities, and adhering to any ministerial orders, including evacuation orders, fire bans, and restrictions imposed by the ministry. 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Ontario has activated additional frontline resources to help Ontarians access the support they need. Fire rangers and emergency personnel are working hard to suppress active fires and keep communities safe. Entering the area of an active wildland fire can hinder response efforts and compromise the safety of firefighting crews and emergency personnel. Please stay clear of wildland fires.
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0: 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Clouds, showers with a risk of a thunderstorm this afternoon. The odd sunny break, but clouds are going to win the day today. 26, feeling like 34. Clouds tonight, that evening chance of showers or a thunderstorm, a low 20. And tomorrow, that's where the rain's most likely. Clouds, showers, risk of a thunderstorm, 27, feeling like 35. Sunny and 26 on Sunday. Beautiful day. Right now, 21. Feels like 28 with Kansas.

0: It's 95.5 Classic Kansas, and there's Carry On Wayward Son. 7:49, I'm Paul Ferguson for Bill Holman. Bill's back on Monday enjoying a little R&R. We got lots coming up, by the way, a little after 8 o'clock. We are going to crown our Athlete of the Week. I can't wait for that. That's always fun. Want to check back in on our question of the day, which this morning was inspired by recent research that shows the average person loses or misplaces 9 things a day. I saw that headline and I thought, come on, got to be kidding. When you think about it, how many times a day are you looking around going, where'd I put this? Where'd I put that? Well, it's not long before you get up to 9. So we posed the question on Facebook. Certainly invite your responses by text as well, if that's easier. What's that one thing that you always seem to misplace and you're searching for? Appreciate the comments that have come in already. Tracy says, my phone. And sometimes I'm using my phone while I'm looking for it. And while that seems silly, not really. We have our phone in our hands so often that it almost seems like an extension of our arm. So when it's always there and then you kind of forget, you're looking around, you realize, oh my gosh, it's in my hand. Paul, you may have the gold standard answer so far today. He says his wallet, and I get that, but then he said, and my wife. How do you misplace your wife? He says, I swear she's Houdini. Mandy also weighed in, said 10-millimeter socket. I can believe that. Christina, and she's not the only one who says the remote, although Christina's taken it to a new level. Her remote now has an AirTag. It's never getting away again. Darlene says her glasses, and they can be on her head while she's looking for them. I've been there. Sunglasses, same thing. Bridget also said that too, her reading glasses, even when they're on her head. Ray says sunglasses are the remote. Get a lot of answers like that. Elaine has a good one. Glasses, keys, and the dog leash. We don't have a dog, but I can totally understand. Where'd you put that leash, right? Good answer, Elaine. Mike says, just the dog. Forget the leash. Misplaced the dog. Good one. Keep those answers coming. What's that one thing you always seem to misplace and you're looking for? Weigh in on Facebook and thank you in advance for that. By the way, tomorrow's International Cat Day. Unrelated to misplacing things. My wife loves that cat. Now, our cat's been diabetic for 6 years. She gets an insulin shot, 7A, 7P. Does not faze my wife at all. She loves that cat. So tomorrow when you're out and about, whether it's at the Campbellford Fair or it's at the powwow in Tandanega, certainly make sure you set aside some time to pay homage to that cat of yours on International Cat Day. 8 now ahead of 8 o'clock. Quick time out, back with more of the greatest tunes of all time. Tegan and Sarah are coming up after this quick break.
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14: Hits Mornings with Bill Holman. 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
0: All right, not only do we have that Athlete of the Week coming up a little after 8 this morning, but Holman's Hidden Gem is on the way as well, where we uncover one of those songs you just haven't heard in a while. That's on the way, and I'll give you this clue. It's one of Michigan's finest exports. It's on the way after the news with Brock next at 8.

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1: A mostly overcast day with the possibility of a shower or two and a high reaching near 34 with the Humidex. Right now it's 21, feels like 28. From the inquinty.ca News Center, I'm Brock Ormond. Outgoing mayors Jim Harrison and Steve Ferguson have been passionate advocates for more funding for rural municipalities. Yesterday, the two mayors of Quinte West and Prince Edward County received outstanding news as the Ontario government announced at Shire Hall in Picton that the two municipalities will share $5.8 million in stable funding. The county will receive $4.2 million of that share, while Quinte West will receive around $1.5 million for priority projects and critical services in their respective areas. More at inquinty.ca. Quinte Conservation has issued a water safety statement as the area continues to see more rain this summer. High water levels continue to be reported following the latest round of rain over the long weekend. Upwards of 80 millimeters of rainfall was measured in the watershed during a 24-hour period, most of which occurred overnight. This rain overwhelmed several beaver dams, causing a quick release of the beaver pond. In response, Quinte Conservation has been operating watershed dams to manage the quick increase in water levels brought on from the weekend's weather events. However, QC noted that the current conditions are temporary and have already begun to recede. Rivers and lakes in the upper Moira watershed down to and including Stokoe Lake have all peaked, and there is no further risk of riverine flooding. Sterling Rodden Council could be on the verge of disbanding the municipality's business improvement area. This week, Council voted to receive a staff report it requested earlier last month, outlining the steps to dissolve the BIA and its board of management. Reasons previously expressed include the township's struggles to find board members, lack of participation and engagement, a limited budget, and limited communication. The full report can be read at inquinty.ca. Elsewhere, Toronto police are expected to provide an update today in the shooting that left two people dead at a street festival last month. Police Chief Myron Demkew said yesterday officers have arrested persons responsible for the shooting at the Salsa on St. Clair Festival on July 11th, but he didn't provide further details, saying investigators were still working on the case. Police have said the shooting was a targeted event and identified the victims as 25-year-old Shaquan Quashi and 20-year-old Cesar Vernaza, who knew each other. They said four others were also sent to hospital. U.S. President Donald Trump's latest tariff threat looms over the Canadian economy, but the question is, how's the country's job market doing? July's jobs numbers will be released this morning, and it's expected that 15,000 jobs are added from coast to coast. That number signifies a small slowdown after 18,200 jobs were reported in June. The economy likely fared a lot better in the second quarter, with StatCan estimating real GDP grew 3.4% on an annualized basis over the three-month period. And the county of Prince Edward is celebrating the opening of a new youth-led canteen at the Picton Skate Park, located at the Prince Edward County Fairgrounds. Greater Than County Youth Collective, a local nonprofit organization, is operating the canteen in partnership with Prince Edward Learning Center. While the canteen has been operating since July 14th, its official opening will take place today. Much more on this story is at inquinty.ca. Sports is next.
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1: In sports, Brady Lidster drilled an 11-yard field goal with 11 seconds remaining as the Toronto Argonauts slipped past the Calgary Stampeders 33-30. It was Toronto's home opener last night as the Argos had to spend the first seven games on the road as BMO Field was used as a FIFA World Cup venue. A heartbreaker for the Toronto Blue Jays yesterday as a 2-0 lead was wiped out with one strike remaining in the ninth inning before an 11th inning error gave the Chicago Cubs a 3-2 victory at Wrigley Field. The Toronto tempo struggles continued last night. They fell 97-83 to Portland in WNBA action. The Tempo have lost 8 straight and 12 of their last 13 games. Round 1 of the Wyndham Championship will continue this morning. Taylor Pendrith of Richmond Hill, Ontario finished his round yesterday to sit in a tie for 23rd at 4-under. Bo Hostler is the first round leader at 9-under after 18 holes. Another Canadian has been eliminated from the National Bank Open, this time in women's doubles. Ottawa's Gabriela Dabrowski and Russian partner Ekaterina Alexandrova dropped a 3-set decision to Americans Coco Gauff and Katie McNally. And Layla Fernandez, the last Canadian active in either the men's or women's singles tournament at the NBO, is back on the court this afternoon. The 30th seed from Laval, Quebec faces 5th seed Mira Andreeva in the round of 32. The weather is next.
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6: Seen red across the board for the North American markets yesterday, although the TSX is at its highest level in 8 years, underscoring investor enthusiasm for bank shares and nervousness about energy and materials. The financial sector now accounts for 37% of the TSX, reducing the diversification benefits of owning a broad index and leaving investors exposed to an eventual drop in financial shares. TSX down 10 points to 36,136. Dow lost almost 1%. NASDAQ down 15 points. S&P 500 lost 0.2%, or 13 points. Canadian dollar at 71.34 cents U.S. Motorola Solutions shares gained more than 8% after the security solutions company posted second quarter results that beat the street. Motorola Solutions also issued better than expected third quarter and full year earnings guidance. Zillow, the online real estate marketplace, saw its stock slide more than 7% after expanded Chief Financial Officer Jeremy Hoffman's role, giving him the additional title of Chief Operating Officer. A day earlier, the company announced it would let go of about 500 employees. And UWM Holdings, a top mortgage lender in the U.S., saw shares plunging nearly 35% after the firm announced a net loss of $452 million for the latest quarter and paused its dividend for the first time. From the Skywards Business Center, I'm Alexis Deary.
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1: Now for your weather in Quinty. We'll see mostly cloudy skies today. Could see a chance of showers or thunder showers this afternoon with a high near 26, feeling more like 34 with the humidex. Mainly cloudy with possible rain and a thunderstorm this evening as well, the low near 20. Cloudy and a potentially wet day tomorrow with a high near 27, feeling like 35 with the humidex. Sunny and a high around 26 on Sunday. For Monday, sun and cloud, a possibility of rain and a high near 25. Currently in Quinty, it's 21, but feels like 28. From the inquinty.ca News Center, I'm Brock Hormond.
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9: Okay, for Hallman's Hidden Gem this morning, we go back to 1977. I mentioned before the news for one of Michigan's finest exports. We're going to shine a light on Bob Seger. Now, the song we're about to play peaked at number 24 on the U.S. Billboard Hot 100, yet on our side of the border, this song peaked at number 1. So if Bob Seger has a deeper appreciation for Canada, now we know why. Hallman's Hidden Gem from Seger is Main Street. Hits 95.5.

0: Hits 95.5. There it is from 1977. That's Holman's Hidden Gem, Bob Seger and Main Street. 8:12. I'm Paul Ferguson. Bill back on Monday. And we're going to see cloud cover win the day today. There's a chance of showers or maybe a thunderstorm later today. That's about a 40% chance. So if you've got outdoor things going on today, you may get through it. 26 is going to feel like 34. The greater chance of rain seems to be coming tomorrow. Okay, athlete of the week time. I love it. 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Our athlete of the week gets this really, really cool engraved frame made by the Machining Center. Awesome little picture frame. Cool. We also throw in a couple of extra value meals from McDonald's in Trenton as well. And we congratulate Mateo. Mateo is our athlete of the week, and you can see his picture and the story online at hits955.ca. You ready for Mateo's story? He's been working very hard on learning skills, listening to coaches, and being a good friend. That's why you're the athlete of the week, Mateo. He scored a couple of goals. He's a soccer player, plays on the gray team. He's even stopped a few from going in when he's been in net. Mateo, it's like you're the Shohei Ohtani of minor soccer. Guy can score, he can save, too. He's a goalie as well. Awesome. He's always very excited for soccer on Wednesdays. He shows up with a big smile every time, and that smile is on full display in the photo on our website and our socials as well. Mateo, submitted by Ashley Foley, is our athlete of the week. And Mateo, I hope that you take the picture that was submitted to us, put that in that new frame you're going to get from the Machining Center for being the athlete of the week. And enjoy your extra value meals from McDonald's in Trenton as well. Mateo, you sound like an awesome teammate and a pretty good kid. And for that, we congratulate you again on being the athlete of the week. I'm Paul Ferguson for Bill. With your weekend weather update still to come, Skywards traffic on the way too.
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15: It's still a clear drive on the 401 in both directions. Belleville and Trenton streets are problem-free. Highway 62 and 37 look good. The only slowdowns I'm starting to see is construction on Highway 49 through Bethesda Road in both directions. Also through Fawcett, you will start to find slowdowns because of the ongoing construction. 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With the latest traffic, I'm Antonia Altavante.
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0: 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Clouds today, showers this afternoon, risk of a thunderstorm possible. 26 feels like 34. Clouds tonight again, showers or a thunderstorm possible, 20. Clouds tomorrow, about a 60% chance of showers and the risk of a thunderstorm. 27 feels like 35. Beautiful Sunday, sunny, and a high 26. It's 22 and it already feels like 31. But that is summer, and I'll take it. Four seasons, December 63, hits 95.5.

0: Hits 95.5, December 63 from the Four Seasons. 8:22, good morning. Warm already, 22, feeling like 31. Earlier this week, my wife got home from work, and she says to me, I found something that you are going to be very happy about, which naturally strikes up quite a curiosity. I was waiting for her to produce a flat of TaylorMade Tour Response striped golf balls. That's not what happened. Although what did happen was still pretty impressive. She had a tub of that tragically chip ice cream from Kawartha Dairy. Have you had this stuff yet? My wife said this stuff's apparently pretty hard to find, and a search online shows the same thing, you know, because it's a limited edition thing, and she managed to get her hands on a tub of this stuff. So, if you've had it, what did you think? As a tragically hip enthusiast, it pains me a little to say this. The stuff was okay, not great. Okay, I said it, there it is. Oh, don't get me wrong, I went back for seconds. But it's got that maple whiskey overtone. In fact, when you try the stuff, I found that whiskey tone is the first thing that hit your tongue. It was okay. I didn't love that. The cherry swirl, pretty good. The chocolate chips, of course, awesome. It's not bad, but I think if it didn't have anything to do with the tragically hip, I don't know that I'd buy a second tub. If you find it, though, it's worth giving it a try, for sure. Don't go far. We are back after the break. Another one of Canada's finest musical acts ever. Jan Arden's coming up.
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2: For Eastern Lake Ontario and the Bay of Quinte, there are no warnings in effect. Wind light becoming southwest 10 knots tomorrow morning, waves at 0.5 meters or less. Scattered showers in the afternoon and tonight with a risk of thunderstorms overnight. Air temperature and water temperature both at 23 degrees. 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
0: 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Jan Arden, Could I Be Your Girl? 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
1: Another sizzler on the way today with mostly cloudy skies, a possible shower or thunder shower, and a high reaching around 34 with the Humidex. Right now it's 22, feels like 31. From the inquinty.ca News Centre, I'm Brock Ormond. As part of its plan to protect rural Ontario, the provincial government is investing almost $220,000 through the Rural Ontario Development Program to support economic growth and long-term prosperity across the Bay of Quinte. Through the first intake of the program, the province is supporting eight different projects, four in Prince Edward County and two each in Belleville and Quinte West. Meanwhile, Bay of Quinte MPP Tyler Alsop announced the sharing of $5.8 million in funding between Quinte West and Prince Edward County for critical projects. More on both stories can be found at inquinty.ca. A wanted man has been charged in Belleville. A little after 5:30 p.m. Wednesday, city police officers responded to a call for service at a residence in the East End and spoke with a man and woman. During the interaction, officers learned the man was wanted on an outstanding Belleville Police Service arrest warrant for robbery with a weapon. As a result, a 35-year-old Belleville man of no fixed address was arrested on the strength of the warrant and held for a bail hearing. Canadians will get a glimpse this morning of just how the jobs market fared last month. Economists are forecasting that Statistics Canada will show roughly 15,000 jobs added, a slight pullback from June's 18,200. U.S. President Donald Trump's latest threats of 50% tariffs on a wide range of Canadian imports are casting fresh uncertainty over employers. And in a bit of a global shakeup, Saudi Arabia, Turkey, and Pakistan have announced the signing of a trilateral defense agreement. The deal, according to Pakistan's foreign ministry, is intended to strengthen collective deterrence against any act of aggression and stipulates that any armed attack against one of the three states shall be regarded as an attack against them all. There were no immediate details of the agreement, which brings oil-rich Saudi Arabia together with nuclear power Pakistan, as well as Turkey, which has NATO's second

0: largest army and a rapidly growing defense industry. In sports, the Toronto Blue Jays fell 3-2 to the Chicago Cubs in 11 innings yesterday. In the CFL, the Toronto Argonauts edged Calgary 33-30. In the WNBA, the Toronto Temple lost 97-83 to Portland. The weather is next.
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0: Now for your weather in Quinte, mostly cloudy with possible showers and a risk of a thunderstorm this afternoon. The high near 26, it'll feel like 34 with the Humidex. Mostly cloudy with possible rain tonight as well, the low near 20. Cloudy and potentially a wet day tomorrow as well with a high near 27, feeling like 35 with the Humidex. Right now it's 22, feels like 31. From the inquinte.ca News Center, I'm Brock Ormond.
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0: Simple Minds. That was a song that's aged very well. It's my opinion, anyway. What do I know? Don't You Forget About Me's on Hits 95.5. Love that tune. 8:38, I'm Paul Ferguson for Bill Holman. He'll be back on Monday. And, boy, I'll tell you, I wish we could take a massive umbrella tomorrow and put it over three events that are happening in the Quinte area. Campbellford Fair's on this weekend. Starts today, runs through Sunday. That's happening on County Road 38 in Campbellford. Tomorrow's also got that event going on at the pop-ups in Trenton. Sunshine and Stories on the Bay. The sunshine part, may not get that tomorrow. The stories, though, that you can count on. Happening at the pop-ups, noon till 2. Grab your blankets, snuggle in for a special story with seven wonderful local authors. That's a really neat event idea. And also happening, the 39th traditional powwow in Tyendinaga is tomorrow and Sunday as well. Lots going on. Starts with sunrise ceremony, 7 o'clock each day. Admission's going to be taken at the gate. Now, it is only a 60% chance of rain tomorrow. So here's hoping that that rain, if we get it, is spread outside the hours of those events. Lots going on around the area, so whatever you've got going on this weekend, enjoy it. And thank you for taking Hits 95.5 along as the soundtrack. We'll clear up the entire weather picture for the weekend and back with George Michael after this.
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0: It's brought to you by Lockyer's Country Gardens, just around the roundabout in Picton, where quality grows. Clouds today, chance of showers this afternoon with a risk of a thunderstorm in the high 26, feeling like 34. Clouds tonight, that same chance of showers or a thunderstorm in the low 20. Clouds, showers more likely tomorrow with a risk of a thunderstorm. The high 27, going to feel like 35. Beautiful Sunday. Sunny and 26, already 22, feeling like 31 degrees. With George Michael and Father Figure from Hits 95.5.

0: George Michael and Father Figure from Hits 95.5. It is 8:49. We're now about 10 minutes away from 9 o'clock Friday morning. I love it. The weekend on the horizon. Not quite here yet, but you can see it coming. Bill Holman's away. I'm Paul Ferguson. I just want to circle back quickly on our question of the day that was posted on Facebook earlier, asking you this. What's that one thing or things that you constantly lose or misplace and you're searching for all the time? We've had a few new answers come in. Christina had an answer that just sent a shiver up my spine. It's one of my biggest fears. She says, always pens. That's all right. I got lots of pens. She said, sometimes my debit card. Massive fear of mine. I shouldn't have even said it out loud. Christina, I can relate. Never had it happen. Don't want to. Scary stuff. A lot of people weighing in as well, and I love it, and I'm surprised it took this long, who have said, I'm losing my mind. Always searching for that. Deborah said that along with her glasses and her phone, and a couple of others said the same thing. Jennifer said, my keys, my purse, the remote, my phone, and my memory. Yeah, a lot of people saying the same thing. That's good, you know. Losing my mind, always looking for that. And again, the question this morning was inspired by research that shows on a daily basis, the average person misplaces or loses 9 things. So feel free to weigh in on that Facebook post, and thank you in advance. We're going to get you into the workday. 30 minutes of hits every hour. Again, Bill is back on Monday. And I genuinely appreciate your patience this week. I've enjoyed this immensely. Hope you have as well. I'm Paul Ferguson. I'll carry you through the midday until Bowen shows up at noon. Brian Adams Radio on the way this weekend. One of Canada's biggest music stars is going to host the show, as he always does, Saturday mornings, 9 till noon, and again Sunday night at 6. Part of an awesome weekend lineup. We are back after the break. BTO's coming up and Mr. Ormond's information update at 9.
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1: A mostly cloudy day on the way today with a chance of showers and a possible thunderstorm this afternoon. Hot and humid, the temperature getting up to 34 degrees with the Humidex. Right now it's 22, feels like 31. From the NQuinty.ca News Center, I'm Brock Ormond. Rural priorities were the focus of provincial announcements made yesterday in Picton. Bay of Quinte MPP Tyler Alsop was at Shire Hall yesterday to announce Prince Edward County and Quinte West will share almost $6 million in funding for key projects and critical services. The county will see $4.2 million of the $5.8 million total, while Quinte West will receive a little more than $1.5 million. Meanwhile, almost $220,000 is being invested through the Rural Ontario Development Program to support eight projects in the Quinte region. Beneficiaries of funding include the Municipality of Prince Edward County, the PEC Chamber of Commerce, Lakecroft Venue, County Cooperage, the cities of Quinte West and Belleville, and both of those municipalities' downtown improvement areas. More on both funding announcements can be seen at NQuinty.ca. Work continues on the new underground trunk sewer being installed in the west end of Trenton. The municipality touted progress in its latest update, saying the trunk sewer installation that runs north of Carrying Place Road from approximately Dufferin Avenue to 2nd Dughill Road has been completed. Work continues through the summer and into the fall near Fraser Park and Quinte Street, which will advance toward Victoria Avenue along Creswell Drive, and at the end of Victoria, which will advance toward Dufferin Avenue. This project, which began in the summer of 2025 and will continue through next year, will help increase water and sewer capacity for up to 5,000 new homes. Quinte Conservation has issued a water safety statement as the area continues to see more rain this summer. Over the past holiday weekend, upwards of 80 millimeters of rainfall was measured in the watershed during a 24-hour period, most of which occurred overnight. Several road washouts have been attributed to beaver dam failures. In response, Quinte Conservation has been operating watershed dams to manage the quick increase in water levels. QC officials say rivers and lakes in the upper Moira watershed down to and including Stokoe Lake have all peaked, and there is no further risk of riverine flooding. Ottawa says its decision to kick the tires on a new multinational fighter jet program does not come with any price tag, at least not at first. National Defense admits that if Canada eventually decides to sign on to the development program as a full member, then there would be resource implications. Still, any actual dollar figure to cover the full cost of admission remains unclear at this point. The Global Combat Air Program is operated by Italy, Japan, and the UK, and is designed to develop a sixth-generation fighter aircraft. And downtown Belleville will come alive with the sights, sounds, and flavors of the Caribbean next weekend. The three-day Belleville Caribbean Festival showcases Caribbean culture through music, food, entertainment, and community, while welcoming residents and visitors to experience one of downtown Belleville's most vibrant summer events. Festivities begin next Friday, August 14th, with two evening events before the main festival takes place Saturday from 12 to 8 p.m. More on what's on tap for this year's festival is at NQuinty.ca. In sports, there was a crushing loss for the Toronto Blue Jays yesterday in the north side of Chicago. Down to their last strike, the Cubs tied the game in the ninth inning with a two-run home run off the bat of Alex Bregman, off normally impenetrable closer Louis Varland, before winning 3-2 on a throwing error from catcher Brandon Valenzuela in the 11th. South Hastings baseball playoff action, Matt McGinnis clubbed his second home run in as many games as Reed McGinnis Water Solutions Young Guns swept the Melrose Ferro Excavating Shamrocks with a 12-2 Game 2 drubbing, and the Parkhurst Trips Pirates forced a series deciding Game 3 on Sunday with a 14-4 trouncing of the Tononaga Cardinals. It was a successful homecoming for the Toronto Argonauts last night. Brady Lidster's late field goal lifted the Argos to a 33-30 victory over Calgary in their first game this season at BMO Field after it was used for the FIFA World Cup. Tonight in the CFL, it's Saskatchewan taking on winless Ottawa. The NFL preseason kicked off last night with the Hall of Fame game won by the Carolina Panthers over the Arizona Cardinals 33-30. The Portland Fire snapped a five-game skid with a 97-83 win over the Toronto Tempo in WNBA action. The Tempo have now lost eight straight. And the Ontario Junior Hockey League has released the full schedule for the upcoming season. Each of the 24 teams, including Wellington and Trenton, will play 56 games each. The full schedules for each team can be found at NQuinty.ca. Beyond the headlines and the weather are next.
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6: There was an act of violence in our provincial capital last week that is shocking for many reasons, including its frequency. Toronto police investigating after gunfire struck the U.S. consulate in the early morning hours of July 27th, and the culprits then got away after a high-speed chase called off for safety reasons. This is the second such incident at that U.S. consulate. There was another attack back on March the 10th, allegedly part of a gun-for-hire network targeting several locations in Toronto, including synagogues and Jewish schools. Police also haven't ruled out the possibility. The new shooting is also shootings at two Jewish-owned bakeries the previous Saturday. The pattern is as clear as it is disturbing. The obvious connection, the months-long war in the Middle East against Iran, with the Toronto incidents aimed at sending messages to the U.S. and Israel. Let me say without hesitation, there's no justification for these heinous acts. First of all, violence is never the answer. Secondly, people at the U.S. consulate don't set international policy. Synagogues and Jewish-owned bakeries have no control over the Israeli military. So let's hope that everyone connected to these shootings is found and appropriately charged. These aren't political statements. They're terrorist acts and hate crimes, pure and simple. I'm Paul Martin, and that's what I see, looking beyond the headlines.
1: Now for a check of your weather in Quinte. Mostly cloudy with possible rain and a thunderstorm this afternoon. The high near 26. It'll get up to 34 with the Humidex. Mostly cloudy with possible rain tonight as well. The low near 20. Cloudy and again an expected chance of showers or thundershowers tomorrow. The high near 27. Feeling like 35. Sunny and 26 on Sunday. Sun and cloud. Possibility of rain on Monday. The high near 25. Currently in Quinte, it's 22. Feels like 31. From the inquinte.ca News Center, I'm Brock Ormond.
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Hits 95.5, Rod Stewart and Forever Young. I'm Paul Ferguson. Those who know, know. Those who don't, I'll tell you. Music video for this song shot at Sandbanks. 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
13: 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Chance of showers and the risk of a thunderstorm today. Cloudy and a high 26, feeling like 34. Clouds tonight, maybe showers or a thunderstorm, a low 20. Tomorrow, cloudy, showers with a thunderstorm likely, and a high 27, feeling like 35. Beautiful Sunday, sunny and 26.
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0: 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I'm Paul Ferguson. Yesterday, myself and Jen McKay from our partner station Cool 100 had the chance as a part of our Food Trucks in Quinte series to pop down to the pop-ups in Quinte West and check out Barbacoa. When you get down to the pop-ups, you'll see the black trailer. Do not just walk by. Stop. And if you do nothing else, treat yourself to the jerk chicken sliders. My gosh. Jamie and his wife, Christina, who own and operate Barbacoa, he was telling me yesterday as we sampled those jerk chicken sliders that they marinate for like 12 hours before they go on the grill. And you can taste it. Just incredible. And the jerk chicken's not too spicy. It's just perfectly spiced. We also had a chance to try out the brisket poutine. Also, don't cheat yourself out of that. Try that too. It's all captured on video. That video is going to drop next Friday. But again, if you're out and about this weekend, check out Barbacoa, part of the Food Trucks in Quinte, down at the Quinte West pop-ups. Hang tight. Blind Melon and our wish for all the events that are going on tomorrow. No rain coming up.
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the hip. 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I'm Paul Ferguson. 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
10: Brought to you by Lockyer's Country Gardens, just around the roundabout in Picton, where quality grows. Possibility of showers this afternoon, the risk of a thunderstorm and a high 26, feeling like 34, mainly cloudy. Same story tonight, showers, thunderstorms possible, a low 20. Tomorrow could be wet clouds, decent chance of showers or a thunderstorm. 27 tomorrow, feeling like 35. We will salvage Sunday nicely, sunny, and 26.
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There's Corey Hart. In the middle of 30 minutes of hits, and it's a shame that the North American leg of the tour by Roxette got canceled, but it did. 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

0: Seconds away from Hits 95.5 and Perfect Friday Song from Neil Diamond as well, Sweet Caroline. I'm Paul Ferguson, some entertainment news. I'm not sure the world needs it, but it's coming. Netflix has officially started production on Grown Ups 3, reuniting Adam Sandler and much of the original cast more than a decade after the last edition. Kevin James is back, Chris Rock is back, Spade, Maya Rudolph, Rob Schneider, all the other familiar faces, along with some new ones too. Now, this time around, the gang's kids are all grown up and they're out of the house, sending the longtime friends off on a new adventure together. So, no release date's been announced yet. Filming, though, underway on Grown Ups 3, which will be on Netflix eventually. I'm Paul Ferguson. Coming up, 30 minutes of hits after this.
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855, and there's something to talk about. Lots going on this weekend. Here's hoping we win more than we lose weather-wise. Campbellford Fair gets underway later today. The annual powwow in Tyendinaga. Anywhere you are this weekend, we are happy to be a part of the soundtrack. Fleetwood Mac and Little Lies from Hits 95.5.

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9: 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Showers possible this afternoon, same with a thunderstorm, and 26 degrees, feeling like 34. Clouds tonight again, that chance of showers or the risk of a thunderstorm, a low 20. Tomorrow, clouds, pretty good chance of showers and a thunderstorm, 27, feeling like 35. Beautiful day Sunday, sunny, 26.
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Tom Cochran, Red Ryder in Big League here at It's 95.5. And talking that, the Jays let one slip through their fingers yesterday afternoon against the Cubbies. But you know what? We've got a weekend series against the Phillies. You never know. Maybe we could turn things around. Go Jays, go. Mind you, those dreams of the playoffs are drifting away. It'd still be gray now on It's 95.5.

0: Allman Brothers in Soul City on Hits 95.5. Good afternoon, and I was hoping for good weather to kick off the Campbellford Fair. No matter what the weather, you're going to have a good time no matter what. If you'd like to have the full details on what's happening in Campbellford for the fair this weekend, campbellfordfair.ca. But I'll guarantee you, all the fun in Campbellford, yeah, it's going to be at the Campbellford Fairgrounds this weekend.
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2: Crime Stoppers Quinny and the Quinny West Detachment of the Ontario Provincial Police are seeking public assistance to identify individuals in connection with the robbery in Trenton. On Friday, May 22nd at approximately 1 p.m., 3 to 4 unknown males attended the Trenton en route in a gray Hyundai sedan. The males assaulted an individual in the parking lot, demanding the keys to their vehicle. The unknown males then fled the en route with both vehicles. The investigation is ongoing, and the Quinny West Detachment of the OPP is seeking witnesses to the event or anyone that may be in possession of possible dash camera footage. 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

Sarah McLachlan and ice cream here at It's 95.5. Don't mind if I do. And you know what's going on this weekend? Poutine Fest in Bancroft, a great little day trip. And Bancroft is an awesome place to visit. So you can stop by for some poutine, have a little fun, and explore. That's an opportunity for you and your family this weekend. Song that Prince played all the instruments on, but didn't include the bass in this song, was featured in Purple Rain. It's Prince now and When Doves Cry on Hits 95.5.

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6: 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Mainly cloudy, showers and thunder, and temperatures at around 26. Mainly cloudy tonight, chance of showers and thunder, low of 20. Those conditions continue tomorrow with a temperature in around 27, and sunshine returns on Sunday with a high of 26.
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Don't time like the present, and I think this is the time to grab tickets for that show coming up on the 25th before it's too late. Bryan Adams down in Kingston on the 25th, and tickets available at LiveNation.com. Well, a song that Debbie Peterson, Susanna Hoffs, and Vicki Peterson took turns singing each verse of the song that turned out to be a number one single. The Bangles now, and Walk Like an Egyptian on Hits 95.5.

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1: 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And this.

0: You know what? I can't believe September is just around the corner. Summer kind of slipped away without notice, but one of the highlights of September, Glass Tiger being down at Base 31. Tickets available for that show right now at base31.ca. One of the events I look forward to year after year after year, and I've never attended but always wanted to, the Sandcastle Fest in Cobourg. That's this weekend. Kicks off this afternoon, continues all day tomorrow, and I'm hoping for good weather because it's hard to build a sandcastle and sculptures in the rain, but they'll do their best. Sandcastle Fest going on today and tomorrow on the beach in Cobourg.
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You'll find it at the Brighton Speedway with the Oscars in town. 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Song that was actually recorded by Bonnie Tyler back in 1988, but made famous by Tina Turner because she's simply the best. 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
14: 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Better take an umbrella if you're going to the Campbellford Fair this weekend. Today, we've got mainly cloudy skies, showers and thunder, and temperatures in around 26. Those conditions continue this evening, low of 20. Tomorrow, another cloudy day, showers and thunder in the forecast with a high of 27. And sunshine returning on Sunday with a high of 26.
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No one can stop us now because tonight we're on the loose. The weekend is finally here with SAGA on Hit Study 5-5. Good afternoon, Steve Bowen with you. Today is International Beer Day. Yeah, one of the official sounds of summer is a beer opening. Ah, man, oh, man. That's the sound of relaxation right there in a nutshell. Well, the last number one single from this duo going back to 1984 with Hall & Oates now. This is Out of Touch on Hits 95.5.

0: Bring you back a few great memories from a couple of weeks ago down to the Empire Theater with Kim Mitchell and All We Are here at It's 95.5. And I love the fact that they're bringing back the X-Files. 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I'll enjoy that. 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

0: Right now it's cloudy and 25 degrees, feels like 35 from the inquinty.ca newsroom. I'm Lindsay Heron. Canada's unemployment rate edged lower to 6.4% in July as the economy added 75,000 jobs. But economists say there's still a long road ahead before the Bank of Canada considers tightening policy. Stats Canada says the unemployment rate is down half a percentage point from a year ago as more people who were looking for work had been successful at finding jobs in this time last year. Locally in the Belleville, Quinte West, Tanega corridor, the unemployment rate is 6.7%, unchanged from June. A 19-year-old has been charged with intimidating healthcare professionals. Belleville police were called to the hospital Thursday just after 6 a.m. Police were told that a man arrived by ambulance and was making comments towards staff. The same man had been transported to hospital several times already over the course of 24 hours. He had no new injuries and had been warned about misusing 911 services. The teenager has been charged and released with a fall court date. Belleville police also charged a man Thursday. Police were called to an East End residence with a report that a man had showed up at a woman's workplace and residence. The 30-year-old Belleville man did know the woman. The man was located and charged with criminal harassment. He's since been released with a September court date. Bancroft OPP have charged a local man in connection to a drug trafficking investigation that began in July. Bancroft OPP arrested a 31-year-old local man Thursday in connection after executing a search warrant at a residence in the town. Police were able to seize suspected drugs, brass knuckles, cash, and a cattle prod. The weather is next.
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0: The forecast for Quinte, cloudy with a chance of showers and a risk of a thunderstorm continues, high of 24. Tonight, showers and a risk of a thunderstorm linger, fog patches low of 20. Saturday, mix of sun and cloud, chance of showers, risk of thunderstorm again, high of 27, humidex at 35. Sunday, just as steamy, sunny with a high of 27. From the inquinty.ca newsroom, I'm Lindsay Heron.
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5: Here's three reasons to keep it locked here this hour.

It's Alanis Morissette, and ironic here at It's 95.5, and some pretty cool things happen on this day in history. Back in 28, the Uncola 7-Up was invented, and back in 54, Roger Bannister did something nobody had done before. Became the first man to run a mile in less than 4 minutes, but unfortunately, he still missed the bus. Take the good with the bad. Yeah, it's My Life with Talk Talk now on Hits 95.5.

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3: And it's all brought to you by Lockyer's Country Gardens, just around the roundabout in Picton, where quality grows. Rubber boots and raincoats in the forecast today, and it continued tonight. Showers and thunder showers in 26 today. Showers and thunder showers this evening, low of 20. Tomorrow, another wet day in the Quinte area, possibly. 60% chance of showers and thunder and a high of 27. And then Sunday, sunshine and 26.
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0: 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You know my favorite part of summer is a cold beer. And coincidentally, that's my favorite part of the other three seasons, too. 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

0: Right now it's cloudy and 25 degrees, feels like 35. From the inquinty.ca newsroom, I'm Lindsay Heron. The local unemployment rate remained the same from June to July, while the unemployment rate for Canada surprised economists. Stats Canada reports the unemployment rate in July for Canada fell to 6.4% as the economy added 75,000 jobs. In the Belleville, Quinte West, and Tanega corridor, the unemployment rate for July stayed the same at 6.7%. A 19-year-old has been charged with intimidating healthcare professionals. Belleville police were called to the Belleville General Hospital Thursday just after 6 a.m. Police were told that the man arrived by ambulance and was making comments towards staff. The same man had been transported to hospital several times already over the course of 24 hours. He had no new injuries and was warned about misusing 911 services. The teen has been charged and released with a full court date. A cattle prod was seized in connection to a drug trafficking investigation in Bancroft. The OPP began to investigate claims about a possible drug trafficking in the area last month. This week, a 31-year-old Bancroft man was charged. Officers came up with a cattle prod, suspected drugs, and brass knuckles after a search was done at a Bancroft residence. OPP Central Region has released the results of their airplane enforcement program that took flight over the Civic Long Weekend. Officers and planes were able to support ground teams with laying 49 charges over the long weekend, mostly for speeding. Residents and visitors have a new mural to enjoy in downtown Belleville. The downtown Belleville Business Improvement Area has unveiled a new mural on Front Street behind the shoe store, the second mural for the DBA this year, with three others planned. To view the mural and details about all our local stories, visit inquinty.ca. In sports, the Blue Jays open a weekend series in Philadelphia tonight with newly acquired right-hander Jose Soriano making his first start for Toronto. Soriano, picked up from the Los Angeles Angels at the trade deadline, faces Phillies ace Zach Wheeler. The Blue Jays are coming off a 3-2 extra winning loss to the Chicago Cubs. The defending Grey Cup champions, Saskatchewan Rough Riders, host the last place Ottawa Redblacks tonight in Regina. And the BC Lions quarterback Nathan Rourke is expected to start in Saturday's CFL game against the Hamilton Tiger Cats at BC Place Stadium. The league's most outstanding player in 2025 sustained a shoulder injury in his non-throwing arm in the first quarter. The weather is next.
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0: The forecast for Quinte, tonight showers and a thunderstorm risk lingers with fog patches, low of 20. Saturday, a chance of showers and a risk of a thunderstorm, high of 27, humidex at 35. Sunday, sunny with a high of 27. From the inquinty.ca newsroom, I'm Lindsay Heron.
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One for Karen at the call center in Home Depot. We're alive and kicking with the Simple Minds here at It's 95.5. Good afternoon. And what's that one thing you always misplace and are searching for? Well, that's the question of the day on our Facebook page. Christina says it was the remote, but now we have an AirTag. So problem solved. So what's it for you? What's that one thing you always misplace and you're always searching for? For me, it's almost everything. Here's Michael Bublé now on It's 95.5.

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4: For Eastern Lake Ontario and the Bay of Quinte, there are no warnings in place. Winds averaging between 10 and 15 knots for pretty much today into Saturday, mostly in the west to southwest direction. As for waves, they hover around 0.5 meters into Saturday also. For the forecast, scattered showers into tonight and Saturday with a risk of thunderstorms. Air temperature and water temperature both are 23 degrees. 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With the Skywards Marine Report, I'm Joe Mark-Hillanton.
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15: Beep, beep, beep, beep, yeah. On the 401 eastbound, I'm starting to see some heavy volume just building after Center Street. The 401 westbound looks good. We're doing well on Belleville and Trenton Streets. Highway 62 and 37 are moving well up towards Highway 7. Highway 49, just road work slowing things down through Bethesda and Fawcett Avenue. Other than that, I'm just seeing the usual slow patch on Highway 2 through Brent Street. Whitewater Beer Spa brings a Nordic spa experience to the Ottawa River with access to hot tubs, saunas, river and pool dips, the sandy beach, campfires, and cozy cabins for those staying overnight. Detox, Retox, Recover, WhitewaterBeerSpa.ca. With the latest traffic, I'm Antonia Altabonte.
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10: And it's brought to you by Lockyer's Country Gardens, just around the roundabout in Picton, where quality grows. Mainly cloudy showers and thunder this afternoon. Tonight, those conditions continue, low of 20. Tomorrow, it's going to be a cloudy day. Showers and thunder possible with a high of 27. Sunshine returning on Sunday with a high of 26.
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Platinum Blonde and Standing in the Dark here at It's 95.5. I'm not sure whether you caught the story with Lindsay at 4 o'clock about the swarm of flies that kept attacking local police here in Belleville. Yeah, eventually they had to call in the SWAT team. Oh, the bad joke of the day with Hall & Oates, and you make my dreams come true on Hits 95.5.

0: You know, that would be a great show. Amanda Marshall on tour with Tom Cochran now with Dark Horse on Hits 95.5, talking about a great show. One's coming up tomorrow in Tyndonega. The traditional powwow taking place for 2 days. Tomorrow and Sunday, 7 till 4. They've been doing this for 39 years. That'll be at the complex, and the grand entry will be 11 a.m. So there are options when it comes to doing housework. Yeah. Would you rather do housework or taking the powwow? Yeah, that's what I thought. Powwow all the way. That'll be in Tyndonega at the complex with a traditional powwow going 7 till 4 both Saturday and Sunday.
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7: 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Through Belleville and Trenton, even out towards Napanee or Brighton, I'm not seeing any major problems. Highway 62 and 37 look good from the 401 to Highway 7. Highway 49 just has light construction-related volume still through Bethesda and Fawcett Avenue. Other than that, we're in good shape. 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With the latest traffic, I'm Antonia Altabonte.
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1: Right now it's cloudy and 25 degrees, feels like 35. From the inquinty.ca newsroom, I'm Lindsay Heron. The national unemployment rate dropped in July, while the Quinte areas remain the same. Canada's unemployment rate edged lower to 6.4% as the economy added 75,000 jobs. Stats Canada says the unemployment rate is down half a percentage point from a year ago, as more people who were looking for work had been successful at finding jobs in this time last year. Locally in the Belleville, Quinte West, Tanega, Sterling corridor, the unemployment rate remained at 6.7%, unchanged from June. South of the border, U.S. employers unexpectedly cut 23,000 jobs last month, and Labor Department revisions shaved 103,000 jobs off payrolls in May and June. The unemployment rate dipped to 4.1% only because Americans left the job market. The July job numbers from the U.S. Labor Department marked a sharp reversal for the American labor market and amount to a political setback for U.S. President Donald Trump less than 3 months before his Republican Party seeks to keep full control of Congress in the upcoming midterm election. Forecasters had expected job creation to approach 100,000 last month. A cattle prod was seized in connection to a drug trafficking investigation in Bancroft. The OPP began to investigate claims about a possible drug trafficking situation in the area of Bancroft last month. This week, a 31-year-old Bancroft man was formally charged. Officers came up with a cattle prod, suspected drugs, and brass knuckles after a search was done at a Bancroft residence. Residents and visitors have a new mural to enjoy in downtown Belleville. The Downtown Belleville Business Improvement Area has revealed a new mural on Front Street behind the shoe store, the second mural for the DBA this year, with three others being planned. Toronto's police chief is vowing to heighten security around the city's festivals after a deadly shooting. Myron Demkew also announced the arrest of two suspects in last month's deadly shooting at the Salsa on St. Clair Festival. A pair of 18-year-olds have been charged with first-degree murder, as well as five counts of attempted murder, along with several gun and drug-related charges. Demkew calls the arrest significant progress, but acknowledges it doesn't erase what happened. Canada's dairy farmers are warning against any concessions for their sector in U.S. trade talks. The U.S. has cited Canada's dairy supply management as a trade irritant, and President Donald Trump has long complained about his country's access to the Canadian dairy market. But Dairy Farmers of Canada argues a bad trade deal for them would not be worth the cost. They argue the country's food sovereignty cannot be for sale. A new round of 50% U.S. tariffs on a range of Canadian imports is set to take effect August 19th without any exemptions under the Canada-U.S.-Mexico Agreement on Trade. The family of late businessman Eben James Sr. has announced that a private funeral will be held. The leader of Trenton Cold Storage died at the age of 99. His family has announced that details about a celebration of life will be released after the private funeral. In lieu of flowers, the family is asking that donations be made to St. George's Anglican Church in Trenton. In sports, it is a busy few days at Centennial Park in Trenton. A section of Couch Crescent towards the skate park is closed until late Sunday to make way for the Cameron Memorial Soccer Tournament and the Quinte West Amateur Baseball Association Under 13 Tournament, once again all happening at Centennial Park. The Blue Jays open a weekend series in Philadelphia tonight with the newly acquired right-hander Jose Soriano making his first start for Toronto. Soriano picked up from the Los Angeles Angels at the trade deadline, faces Phillies ace Zach Wheeler. The Blue Jays are coming off a 3-2 extra inning loss to the Chicago Cubs. The defending Grey Cup champion Saskatchewan Rough Riders host the last place Ottawa Red Blacks tonight in Regina. The weather is next.
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8: 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Bay and Wall Street, it's a bull market. Markets trading basically at all-time highs, earnings coming in better than expected, semiconductors rebounding from a pullback. The jobs reading here at home, better than expected. In the United States, weaker than expected, which means the U.S. Central Bank perhaps can pause on its rate hike campaign. Coherent, a photonics company, up 13%, a 47% advance on the week, according to Reuters. The Trump administration drafting a ban on imports of Chinese data center components. 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The S&P 500 advancing 0.6% or 47 points. The Loonie up 0.5% to close 71.72 US. 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
1: The forecast for Quinte: tonight, showers and a thunderstorm risk continues to linger. Fog patches, low of 20. Saturday, a chance of showers and a risk of a thunderstorm. High of 27. Humidex at 35. Sunday, sunny with a high of 27. From the inquinte.ca newsroom, I'm Lindsay Heron.
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14: 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Check these out.

Definitely one of the classics from the 80s right there with another brick in the wall with Pink Floyd here at Hits 95.5. And don't you hate when you swallow a bug? Because as soon as it happens, oh, what was that? And I can't believe we actually eat bugs. No, mind you, you got to put chocolate on them first. Yeah, chocolate-covered grasshoppers. Don't they sound appetizing? Not. They look great in the package, but that's where they're going to stay for me. Well, I want to say congratulations going out to Jan Arden getting married a week from tomorrow. Congratulations, Jan, with Insensitive now on Hits 95.5.

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2: And it's brought to you by Lockyer's Country Gardens. Just around the roundabout in Picton, we're quality girls. Tonight, mainly cloudy showers and thunder are possible. Low of 20. Tomorrow, cloudy day and showers and thunder in the forecast with a high of 27. On Sunday, sunshine and 26.
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0: Corey Hart and Never Surrender here at It's 95.5. Well, it's going to be a busy weekend. In a good way, though, because the Campbellford Fair just kicked their gates open for the weekend of fun, campbellfordfair.ca. Tidenaga hosting their traditional powwow this weekend. We've got the Oscars and Hall of Fame inductions going on at the Brighton Speedway tomorrow night. And the Sandcastle Fest in Cobourg. So, plenty to do. Sam, I just hope you find some fun this weekend. Well, that is my time for today. Thank you for yours. We'll join each other again Sunday morning. In the meantime, enjoy your weekend. And remember, all roads lead to fun on Hits 95.5.
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